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0: 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I was doing some shopping in Wilkes-Barre Township. Met a couple of friends, and they said, hey, are you doing nights on 92 Mix? I said, yeah. And they said, you know what? 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

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I know you're coming off your long Memorial Day vibration. 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Maybe you took 5 or 6 days off. 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

0: 92 Mix FM as we do a slow sunset on our Memorial Day weekend. Ron Reno in the studio. Tomorrow morning, you definitely want to check out our morning guy, Neil. Why? Because Neil has Journey tickets. Everyone's getting excited. Journey's coming November 6th, Mohegan Arena at Casey Plaza in Wilkes-Barre, and we have some tickets, and Neil will tell you tomorrow morning how you could qualify from 92 Mix FM.
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0: FM, Ron Reno, your mayor of music. Maybe you're looking for something to do a little bit later on during the week. On Wednesday evening, I think they do this every Wednesday, Grotto Pizza and the Grand Slam Sports Bar at Harvey's Lake, they do trivia. And when you're there and you play for a little while, you turn to somebody and you say, you know what? 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

0: It's back and bigger than ever. 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

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Check out our morning guy, Neil, tomorrow. Neil will have Journey tickets to give away, but you got to qualify. He's got all the details. 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

0: 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If you've been trying to help us out with our teddy bear patrol and you say, hey, I live in Wyoming. Well, then Saturday is your day. We will be at the McDonald's in Wyoming at high noon. Kate, our midday girl, will be there collecting those new teddy bears. McDonald's, Wyoming, Saturday.
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Can you believe it? Michael Jackson. Now that was Beat It. But we have Billie Jean surging back to the number one spot on the Billboard charts after 43 years because of the Michael movie. Well, good for him and his family. Coming up on 92 Mix FM, we keep it rolling with BTO.

0: Maybe you missed the debut of Saturday Night Dance Party because you were busy over the Memorial Day weekend. That's okay. We forgive you. 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

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My friends ask me, why do you do it? Why do you do it? I say, I do the evenings because I want to put you in a good mood. 92 Mix.

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Waking up, going into work so you can work hard for the money. It's Donna Summer on the new 92 Mix FM. Neil on the morning mix. We've got your chance at Journey tickets coming up this morning. Listen in after 8 o'clock for your chance at those. I've got Yankees tickets this hour for a game Father's Day weekend at Yankee Stadium. I'll let you know how you can enter to win here on the Morning Mix. We've also got information on the 92 Mix FM Teddy Bear Patrol. I'm going out in the community today. I'll let you know where I'm going to be. 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Plus, we've got your Morning Mix news feed coming up in about 7 minutes. 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

0: 92 Mix FM, quarter after six, and time for your morning mix news feed. The latest installment in the Star Wars saga claimed the number one spot at the box office over the weekend. Star Wars, The Mandalorian, and Grogu took in $163 million worldwide over the holiday weekend, passing Obsession, Michael, and The Devil Wears Prada 2 to claim the top spot. A Monroe County man is facing charges after police say he vandalized two pickleball courts in Pocono Township. Surveillance video showed 31-year-old Seif Kahim slashing the nets at TLC Park and Mountain View Park. When questioned by police, Kahim allegedly said he did it because he suffered a pickleball injury that ruined his summer. Partly cloudy and a high of 82 today. Good pickleball weather. Chance of a stray shower tomorrow and a high of 84. 50 right now in the Gilroy Roofing Studio. 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

0: Elton John, 20 minutes to 7, the new 92 Mix FM, 53 degrees here at the Gilroy Roofing Studio. 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Yankees taking on the Reds, Yankee Stadium, June 20th. Jay-Z tours. 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

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I'll be hanging out at the Kaiser Avenue Scranton McDonald's. That'll be starting at 1 o'clock this afternoon. Stop by, say hi to me, drop off your new or gently used teddy bear, and we'll get it where it needs to go. It's all part of the 92 Mix FM Teddy Bear Patrol. Eddie Money now on the Morning Mix.

0: Genesis on the Morning Mix, the new 92 Mix FM. Good news for you decaf coffee drinkers this morning. Now, I know pretty much everybody reaching for that second or third cup of morning coffee is doing it for the energy boost. But a recent study found that even decaf coffee has health benefits. Mood, stress pathways, gut balance, all positively affected by drinking coffee. And it doesn't matter if there's caffeine or not. That's according to a new University College of Cork study. And it seems to be most beneficial for folks with anxiety. Coffee is going to help you out whether you got the decaf or the non-decaf. Now, me personally, I'm reaching for another cup with caffeine in it this morning. It's the Morning Mix. We'll be back in 5 minutes.
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Eagles on the new 92 Mix FM. Maybe sitting in the car line yet again this morning, dropping the kids off at school. For me, I got a big preschool graduation coming up at the end of the week. Hoping things don't turn out for me like they did at that school in Ohio last week. Did you hear this story? Well, you're gonna in about 10 minutes here on the Morning Mix. I got it for you.

0: 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Maybe back dropping the kids off at school after the holiday weekend, getting back into the swing of things. Maybe things winding down for you at your schools. Preschool graduations, kindergarten graduations coming up. And there was a story last week out of Toledo, Ohio, when parents got into a brawl at a kindergarten graduation ceremony. This was all over saved seats. Members of one family rushed from their seats and jumped a man from another family during the fight. One woman wound up hospitalized, another arrested with an assault charge. This all at a kindergarten graduation out of Ohio. Better luck for everybody here in Northeast PA with kids graduating. There was college, there was high school, but I guess you need good luck graduating preschool and kindergarten too.
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It's Neil on the Morning Mix. I got your journey tickets coming up this hour for the show in November, Mohegan Arena in Wilkes-Barre. If you want to go, I've got tickets for you this hour here on the new 92 Mix FM. 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

0: 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Remember, we've got your journey tickets coming up later this hour, but now it's time for your Morning Mix news feed. Check out what's going on at the water coolers today. The latest installment in the Star Wars saga claimed number one at the box office. Did you go see The Mandalorian and Grogu this weekend? One of the $163 million made by the movie this weekend. It passed out Obsession, Michael and the Devil Wears Prada 2 to claim that top spot. Now, a Monroe County man is facing charges after police say he vandalized two pickleball courts in Pocono Township. Surveillance video showed 31-year-old Seif Kaleem slashing the nets at TLC Park and Mountain View Park. When questioned by police, Kaleem allegedly said he did it because he suffered a pickleball injury that ruined his summer. And CBS News says 108-year-old Dover, Delaware woman recently renewed her driver's license. It'll be good to 2033. Susan Young Brown, what a great name, celebrated her birthday at the Modern Maturity Center. She stays active by exercising 3 times a week. Partly cloudy and a high of 82 degrees today. Chance of a stray shower tomorrow and a high of 84. 58 degrees right now in the Gilroy Roofing Studio. 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

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They're coming to Mohegan Arena in Wilkes-Barre on Friday, November 6th. 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
0: Where are you calling from?
1: I am calling from my car. I just got out of a doctor's appointment on my way to work.
0: Oh, well, all right. Be careful out there on the roads. Don't crash because you're so excited. Nope. You're going to see Journey. I got your tickets for the show, Mohegan Arena, in November.
1: Oh, my God. You are so awesome. This is so great. I'll have something planned to do for the wintertime.
0: Something to look forward to all summer long.
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Congrats again to Vicky, hanging out in her car listening to 92 Mix FM. Heard me ask for a caller and boom, she's going to see Journey. Our winner this morning, Flounder, gets in on the fun tomorrow. 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

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Me and Flounder got your tickets all this week. 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

0: On the new 92 Mix FM, Neil in the Morning Mix, getting ready to say goodbye for the day. We'll turn things over to Kate, but you won't be rid of me for too long because I'm hitting the road 1 o'clock this afternoon. I'll be back on talking to you from the 92 Mix FM Teddy Bear Patrol stop at McDonald's on Kaiser Avenue in Scranton, right across the street from the Kaiser Oak Shopping Center. Kate, want to wish you a happy National Blueberry Cheesecake Day. Oddly specific dessert to celebrate, but we're celebrating it nonetheless. Also, World Redhead Day for all my redheads out there listening. And I know we've got some 13 going on 30 fans out there. And I gotta let you know, today, May 26th, 1987, today in 1987, Jenna Rink's wish to be 30 years old is granted on her 13th birthday. That day, that movie took place today in 1987. Whatever you are doing today, you're back at work. I know that, most likely. And, you know, at least it's Tuesday already. It's a short work week because of the holiday. So when you go home from work today, next work day is going to be Wednesday. And that's middle of the week already. So it's almost the weekend. Think about it that way. It'll be a way you can make it the best day ever. It's the new 92 Mix FM. I'll see you at McDonald's.
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3: 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With your Rail Riders report, I'm Adam Marco. Scranton Wilkes-Barre hosts the Worcester Red Sox series opener at 6:05 at the ballpark in Moosic tonight. Rail Riders coming off a series split in Allentown last week, needing a ninth-inning comeback effort, keyed by Yankiel Fernandez. Line drive down to the grass and right. Corona will score. Lombard Jr. going first to third. They'll send him to the plate. The throw just now coming in from right. A double for Yankiel Fernandez. Two-run score. Scranton Wilkes-Barre leads it 5-4, top half of the ninth inning.
4: Monster series for the Rail Riders outfielder. 11 hits in 29 at-bats. He had four homers early in the week and drove in 12 during the series. Fernandez now hitting .272, 13 home runs, and 37 runs batted in. New set starts at the ballpark tonight. Worcester Red Sox coming in town. Adam Klopfenstein gets the call in game one.
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It is Kate mixing up your workday back from Memorial Day, and I am a little sore. I'll get all into it. And we have Neil on the road today. Lots going on, so stick around.

0: Asia in Heat of the Moment on 92 Mix FM. It is Kate with your midday mix. And I had been talking about going to Banana Ball for legitimately weeks. I was so excited. I bought the tickets months and months and months ago. And I took all of my friends to go. And I was so excited. But here's my only beef about seeing Banana Ball in person at PNC Field. So obviously it's televised and it's, you know, being broadcast all over the place. So they're kind of just looking at the camera the entire time. Now, don't get it twisted. I had an absolutely amazing time at Banana Ball. It was great. I'm so happy. I hope they come back. But you can't help but just watch them not look at you and look at the camera lens. It was a little strange, but I still, again, had an absolute great time. They had a Dalmatian named Chief. The game was super entertaining. Lots of fun music. I was dancing the whole time. Got plenty of drinks in me. Had a great time. If you went to Banana Ball, let me know. Send me your pictures. I'm going to be posting mine really soon. I was really bad at social media this weekend. So let me know if you went to Banana Ball. Send us a text at 1-888-921-9292.
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Steve Barry on 92 Mix FM. It is Kate with your midday mix. And I did some tailgating this weekend for the Philadelphia Phillies baseball game in the pouring rain. And I got to tell you, at the ripe age of almost 32, I think I am past tailgating days. Maybe it was the cold. Maybe it was the rain. I don't know. Regardless, my knees hurt. Bob Seger on 92 Mix FM.

0: On 92 Mix FM, it is Kate with your midday mix, and we are going to be checking in on Neil. He is hitting the road for the Teddy Bear Patrol today at the Kaiser Avenue McDonald's. And speaking of lunch and, you know, going to McDonald's, we have your deals and meals at listentomix.com. 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

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It is Kate mixing up your work day. And starting at 1 p.m., we're going to be checking in on Neil because he's on the road. More details in just a couple of minutes.

0: Billy Idol and Moni Moni on 92 Mix FM. It is Kate mixing up your workday. A couple minutes ago, I mentioned that Neil from the Morning Mix is going to be on the road. Our Teddy Bear Patrol is today at the Kaiser Avenue McDonald's. Now, Neil is going to be broadcasting live. And I know for a fact, because I helped him with it, that we have some giveaways for these live broadcasts. So if you're looking for lunch today around 1 p.m., go see Neil at the Kaiser Avenue McDonald's for our Teddy Bear Patrol. Pick up a brand new teddy bear or stuffed animal or a gently used one and go help out our cause. He will have all of the happenings when he gets down there at 1 p.m. in Kaiser Avenue.
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Congratulations, Pocono.

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It is Kate with your midday mix. In just a couple of minutes, I've got a small story. I was at a bachelor party this weekend, and it accidentally made me feel like a zoo animal. A couple of details in just a few minutes.

0: Katy Perry on 92 Mix FM. It is Kate with your midday mix. And a couple of minutes ago, I mentioned that I was at a bachelorette party this weekend. It was for my best friend that is getting married in July. Congrats, Ashley. Now, every time I go to a bachelorette party, you know, you don't know the people. You're kind of just making conversation. And all of the women there mostly knew one another through school. So they all have very similar jobs. And then, you know, you're going around talking to everybody and asking what they do. Just, you know, get to know the group a little bit better. And I said, oh, I'm a radio personality and I voice a couple commercials. All eyes turn on me. Everyone is looking at me. I suddenly feel like an elephant in a cage. It is one of those situations where, you know, I do something a little bit differently than everybody else in the group, and they want to know. They want to hear the voice. They have all these questions. And don't get me wrong, I love answering questions, and I'm more than happy to tell you. But, you know, when all these women are looking at you, you're like, oh, gosh, oh, heavens, I'm suddenly an experiment. No, I had a really great time this weekend, but it was one of those situations where I was like, oh, I have a strange and unique job. All of these people are doing good medical work, and here's me making jokes on the radio. If you've ever had a situation like that, let me know. Or if you've got a weirder job than I do, I'd love to hear it. Send us a text at the mix lines at 1-888-921-9292.
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Seal and Kiss from a Rose on 92 Mix FM. Just a reminder that we are going to be checking in with Neil in the morning mix in just about a half an hour. He is on the road at the Kaiser Avenue McDonald's. So stick around.

0: 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It is Kate mixing up your work day. And a reminder, ding, ding, ding, Neil from the Morning Mix and Flounder in the Afternoons have your tickets to see Journey on the Final Frontier Tour at Mohegan Arena. Just listen for the cue to call and be caller 12 on the mix lines. They're going to have them all week long, so don't miss your shot to go to this incredible show. And no, they didn't give me any tickets because they don't trust me. And honestly, that was probably the smarter decision.
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0: Foreigner on 92 Mix FM. It is Kate with your midday mix. And in just a couple of minutes, we are going to be checking in with Neil as he is on the road for the Teddy Bear Patrol.
1: You know, I was wondering, you know, if she could keep on, because the force has got a lot of power.

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1: 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It is Kate mixing up your workday in the studio, and Neil is mixing up your workday on the road. Neil is on the Teddy Bear Patrol at the Kaiser Avenue McDonald's. 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

0: after that cloudy weekend. Perfect day to get on out of the house and come by and see us. We are at McDonald's here on Kaiser Avenue in Scranton, right across the street from the Kaiser Oak Shopping Center. You can't miss us right here in the front of the parking lot. We are taking those donations of new or gently used teddy bears and stuffed animals. Once you drop them off to us here, we'll take it from here and make sure they get into the hands of the kids who need them, thanks to our awesome partner, First Responders, here in Northeast PA. And we've got some extra swag for you here today. Not only can you enter to win Yankees tickets while you're here to see us today, if you donate a bear while they last, we've got some awesome 92 Mix FM t-shirts to give you. 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I'm going to be here until 3 o'clock. 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

0: 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It is Kate with your midday mix, and we are checking back in with Neil from the morning mix. He is on the road with the 92 crew at the Kaiser Avenue McDonald's. Neil, tell us, what's happening with the Teddy Bear Patrol?
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2: 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Yes, this is in Scranton, right across from the Kaiser Oak Shopping Center, right here along Kaiser Avenue. We are set up right outside the drive-thru, and let me tell you, cars literally have not stopped coming through this place. They are hopping here today at McDonald's. So if you are coming out here on this beautiful afternoon, stop by and see us with your new or gently used teddy bears or stuffed animals. Give them to us, and we'll make sure they get into the hands of the kids who need them most right here in Northeast PA. And I'll make a deal with you. We're right next to the drive-thru. We got cars running through here all day. While we are at the drive-thru, I will personally bring this bin to your car and take the teddy bear out of your car for you. You don't even have to get out of the car if you don't want to. How's that for a deal? Come by and see us. We'll be here until 3 o'clock. It's Neil from the Morning Mix, broadcasting live with the 92 Mix FM Teddy Bear Patrol.
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Pat Benatar, Shadows of the Night on 92 Mix FM. It is Kate mixing up your work day. We will be checking back in with Neil in the Morning Mix in just a couple of minutes. He's on the road and I'm right here. So, you know, he's having more fun than me.

0: Taylor Swift on 92 Mix FM. It is Kate mixing up your workday. It is that time again where we are going to be checking in with Neil from the Morning Mix. He is on the road with the 92 crew for our Teddy Bear Patrol at the Kaiser Avenue McDonald's. Neil, what's happening?
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0: your new and gently used teddy bears and stuffed animals, getting them to kids who need them here in Northeast PA. We are right outside the drive-thru line. I will come up to your car. If you got a bear in the car and you don't want to get out, I will come up to your car with the bin and collect it off you right here in the drive-thru line. How's that for a deal? We were hanging out with Grimace before. We got a picture. I'm up on our 92 Mix FM Facebook page hanging out with Grimace. You can see the picture. He even brought us cheeseburgers out here. So we're having a great time at McDonald's. Stop by and see us. You still got time to get here. We're going to be hanging out until 3 o'clock. 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

Cutting Crew, one of my absolute favorite songs. It is Kate mixing up your work day. And I want to know, what did you do for your Memorial Day weekend? Was it soft and easy and relaxed, or was it absolutely outrageous? I'm dying to know. 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

0: 500 miles on 92 Mix FM. It is Kate with your midday mix, but it is time to check on Neil from the Morning Mix and the 92 crew as they are on the road today for our teddy bear patrol at the Kaiser Avenue McDonald's. Neil, tell us, how many bears have you gotten so far and what's going on?
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2: Yeah, Kate, we are at McDonald's here on Kaiser Avenue in Scranton. It's the 92 Mix FM Teddy Bear Patrol. 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And, Kate, don't worry. I already got you an ice cream cone. I'll bring it back to you in the studio. I'm sure it won't melt by the time I get back there. 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

92 Mix FM, it is Flounder jumping in. Well, it's never easy to come back after a holiday, right? Now Tuesday feels like a Monday, but the good news is we're softening the blow. We got journey tickets. I'll tell you how you can score them coming up in about 10 minutes. 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

0: Friday, the 70s, 80s, and 90s. 92 Mix FM, it is Flounder. On this Tuesday, even though it feels like a Monday, because, you know, the holidays got us all kind of screwed up. The good news is we're one day closer to the weekend than we normally are, right? But we're helping you get through it. It's simple. We have journey tickets to see them November 6th, the Final Frontier Tour at the Mohegan Sun Arena. Your next chance coming up tomorrow afternoon after 3, I'll have them for you. 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Go see Jimmy. 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

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Well, the weather not too cooperative over the holiday weekend, but it did give me time to catch up on TikTok, and I did see one of the biggest trending videos was a man in Florida in his Cybertruck being filmed by cars going by because he was asleep at the steering wheel. Mouth wide open, taking a snooze. If you haven't seen it yet, you can head to TikTok and check out Tesla Snooze. Whole new take on getting out of my dreams and into my car. 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

0: FM. It is Flounder. Well, I'm not sure if a man from India found what he was looking for, but hats off to him. It was a pretty good idea. This man recently bought 20 tickets to the Devil Wears Prada 2 to score a date. The man purchased the tickets for different show times. He hoped to meet someone by repeatedly attending the screenings. No word on if the guy actually found a date. But even if he didn't, imagine how many movie rewards points he got. That's a ton of free popcorn. 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

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It is Flounder with Mr. Big and to be with you. Thanks for being with me on this Tuesday. Oh, another successful 92 Mix FM Teddy Bear Patrol stop earlier today with Neil. 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

0: 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It is Flounder. There's Beyonce and Single Ladies. And I want to hear from you if you're a single lady. A new survey out says that singles now expect their dating partner to spend an average of $92 on a first date. Is that realistic? Is that really something, ladies, that you're looking for in a first date? Do you want the guy to spend $92 on average? Do you agree with that? Let me know. 1-888-921-9292. Hit me up. Let me know. I think that's astronomical, but what do I know? I've been out of the dating scene for a while now, so maybe that's average. My show is brought to you by Scranton Gold and Silver Buyers. Go see Jimmy. Gold at an all-time high. He's going to show you the cash. 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

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Well, a new college study from the University of Cork in Ireland reveals that coffee actually helps people with anxiety. Scientists studied 60 people, and they found coffee changes the gut bacteria and improves one's mood and focus. 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

KXFM. How about a Journey tickets November 6th, Mohegan Arena at Casey Plaza. I'm for you tomorrow afternoon right after 3. Be listening for your chance to call in and be caller 1201-888-921-9292. 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

0: Mix FM with Soft Cell and Tainted Love. It is Flounder. Big weekend at the box office, probably because the weather wasn't very cooperable in most areas of the country. And no shocker here, though, as far as the biggest movie on the planet. That, of course, belongs to Mandalorian and Grogu. A whopping $100 million. And according to CinemaScoop, that film cost $165 million to make. And by the way, it earned another $63 million overseas for a total this weekend of $163 million. So yeah, just 2 million shy of the whole film being paid for already. Obsession checked in at number two with 30.3 million. And then the biopic of Michael dropped into the third spot, 26.9 million. So there you go. If I can get to the movies, The Mandalorian and Grogu is the one I want to go see anyway. I love that. Big Star Wars guy. I don't know about you. 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Go see Jimmy. Tell him to show you the cash. Maroon 5, Madonna, Elton John, and MJ to kick things off. 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

92 Makes FM and his founder. What a great weekend for Madonna. First time in 18 years, she has a number one song on radio. Her new song, I Feel So Free, jumped from 8 to 1 on Billboard's Dance and Mix Show Airplay chart over the weekend. So there you go. And that is all leading up to her new album, Confessions 2, which will drop July 3rd. This song, well, it's from True Blue, one of the ones that put her on the map. Papa Don't Preach, and Madonna's on 92 Mix FM.

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1: 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There's George Michael and Faith. How you doing on this Tuesday as I cover your ride home? And maybe you haven't heard by now, we are doing our 92 Mix FM Teddy Bear Patrol. 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And we want to thank the Stella Corbin and Mueller families for helping us out with this. 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

0: How are you? 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
1: 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Right now.

XFM and it's Thunder. Don't forget tomorrow, 3 o'clock, I'll have your chance to see Journey November 6th at the Mohegan Arena at KC Plaza. It's Robert Palmer. A little bad case of loving you. 92 Mix FM.

0: 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I got to jump on out of here because I got to get home before the sun falls. Get that grass cut. I'll talk to you tomorrow after 3 with Journey Tickets. The mayor of Mix himself, Ron Reno, in after 7. 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
2: Tomorrow, some of us will wake up and it will be our last day on this earth. 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

0: 92 Mix FM, the Journey ticket giveaway has begun. Your next chance tomorrow morning during the 7 o'clock hour with Neil, and then in the afternoon at 3 o'clock with Flounder. All you're going to be doing is listen for the cue to call. We'll be looking for the 12th caller, and here's our number, 1-888-921-9292. 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

0: next stop for our 92 Mix FM Teddy Bear Patrol. It'll be on Saturday at McDonald's in Wyoming. Kate will be there from 12 until 2. Kate always seems to have a great time at these Teddy Bear Patrols, I might add. But meet her in Wyoming at noon this Saturday. 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